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2: 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Will your mouth still remember the taste of my love? Will your eyes still smile from your cheek?

0: Máxima. 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